I want you gon' do. You wanna get out? I want you gon' do. You wanna get out? I want you gon' do. Do you wanna get out? I want you gon' do. You wanna get out? I want you gon' do. Do you wanna get out? I want you gon' do. You wanna get out? I want you gon' do. Do you wanna get out? I want you gon' do.

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Take a real slow and never the hasty. Get on down so you can taste me. To move how to make me feel on the dance floor. You're the sex appeal. How you feeling? How you doing? Get with us when the bass controlling. Try to install and react with rhythm. More penetration, have to hit 'em. Keep on shaking, it's time to party.

what's happening. 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Make it real easy, do that dance.